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1: 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At hand is a postcard pleading. It's my cousin, named Bakar, claiming he will afford a cargo, but wants me to buy him the car, though.
2: Come on, man. 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

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My dear boy, dear Rabbi, come, my God, I can't hear you, Mamma, they love you. 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